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1: It's time for you to put the cares and the troubles and the worries of the day aside. 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

0: 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Kendra, what are some of your favorite emojis that you use?
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2: 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And I'm going like, no, but I told you that already. Didn't you hear it? And they go, what did you just say?

0: 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Hey, it's Teresa. Thanks for letting me share your day. Kathy, you have a funny joke you want to share with us, right? Go ahead.
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1: It's great. It's my generation, my children's generation. 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
0: Oh, that's great to hear. We are trying so hard to get all that variety in there, you know?

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0: We appreciate it. We appreciate you, too. Have a good day, okay?
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Washington's variety of the 80s, 90s, and today is on 97.1 Wash FM. Ooh, loving all these 80s songs that you guys are telling us to play tonight. Makes me feel like a teenager again. I mean, it was only like 10 years ago, right? Let's talk some 80s memories coming up next.

0: Well, good morning and welcome to Tuesday, the 11th day of August in the nation's capital. It's 97.1 Wash FM. Toby and Chili in the morning. How you feeling this morning, Chili? The weather's been a little interesting.
1: Yeah, I mean, at least, you know, it's still warm. I'll give it that. I can't wait for it to get back to the 80s instead of the 90s.
0: Right.
1: I'm doing well. Things are going okay. And my son does not have camp this week or next week.
0: Oh, boy.
1: So he's at home, and I got to come up with some stuff for us to do so that he's not on that tablet all day.
0: I think a field trip downtown to the National Mall or maybe the Udvar-Hazy hangar out in Dallas might be on the agenda. Those are both great places to go to waste a few hours of time with something to do to occupy the mind.
1: We'll see. How are you feeling? Good.
0: I'm great today. You know why? Because I drove myself to work for the first time in, I don't know how long.
1: Months.
0: But yeah, it's been months. And, you know, I was a little bit worried that, you know, maybe something would happen along the way this morning, but I have appointments literally after the show, like right after the show, just up the street that I need to be at. And basically it takes the moving part of waiting on a ride or counting on a ride out of the equation. And, so far so good, knock on wood.
1: Okay, good.
0: Now, the things that I can't control, like the car and maybe something goes wrong with the car or breaks down or whatever, that's a different conversation for a different time.
1: You were able to drive yourself with the rollator and all the other things. And so does this mean you'll keep driving yourself to work?
0: I think so. It depends on how I continue to feel.
1: Okay.
0: If there's a morning where I'm really like in pain in my knee, then maybe not, because I just worry.
1: Yeah.
0: And trust me, when you've been through the kind of Hades I've been through, you worry a lot. But you know what? Little wins. Parking yourself at the office, driving yourself to work. These things are things we get to do that not everybody else gets to do. And when you haven't been able to do it for a while, you recognize that. Toby and Chili in the morning, while you feeling good, give us a call. Let us know. 866-927-4361. The news is on the way. What's going on this morning?
1: You want to keep your kids healthy? Then adopt a dog. I'll tell you what researchers in Finland found coming up in just a few.
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1: Partly sunny skies today with the chance of storms this afternoon. Highs around 90. Lows tonight near 72.
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0: Top stories, top of the hour.
1: The president signed an executive order yesterday targeting childhood vaccine schedules, splitting the combined measles, mumps, rubella shot into three separate vaccines, and it would also require childhood immunizations to be given at separate visits instead of together. Meanwhile, Todd Blanche, the president's former personal attorney, was sworn in as attorney general yesterday. The Senate confirmed him Saturday after weeks of debate. Today marks the first anniversary of the deployment of the National Guard troops and a surge of federal law enforcement officers on the streets of D.C. The administration touts more than 16,000 arrests, more than 3,000 narcotics busts, and nearly 2,000 guns seized. Remember, northbound GW Parkway closed between Spout Run Parkway and 123 starting this week for tree pruning. You can expect closures Monday through Thursday between 9:30 and 2:30 over the next several weeks. Maryland officials say that they're confident but not yet certain that Hunting Creek Lake at Cunningham Falls State Park in Maryland is safe to reopen after two rabid beaver attacks. So they're still surveying the area and they do not have a target reopening date. And researchers say that babies who grow up with a dog in the house get exposed to very helpful microbes that cut their risk of fevers and ear infections. Actually, one study also found that toddlers with pups were nearly 30% less likely to have behavioral problems. Forecast today, partly sunny skies. We do have a chance of storms again today. Highs around 90. Right now, 70 in Bethesda.
2: And that's your first look at the news on this Tuesday morning with Toby and Chili in the morning. You get top stories at the top of the hour. It's 97.1 Wash FM. So, how are you doing today? Your morning mindset, no matter how you're doing, you might be able to find some inspiration in these words, which are yours in just a few.
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0: surviving. Toby and Chili in the morning. It's 97.1 Wash FM, and it's time now for us to pay a little bit of attention to what you're going through. And since you're the most important reason we're here, we might as well take the time right now.
1: It's called our morning mindset. We find a quote and we share it with you to think about as you take on the rest of your day.
0: And your morning mindset today comes from, get this, Sheryl Sandberg. She used to be kind of a big deal over at Meta and Facebook. But what she says here is really, really true when you think about it in life. If you're offered a seat on a rocket ship, don't ask what seat, just get on. If you're offered a seat on a rocket ship, don't ask what seat, just get on. Why? Because the biggest opportunities in life, they arrive before any of us are completely ready. Say yes first, grow into the moment. Sometimes you have to. If you're offered a seat on a rocket ship, don't ask what seat, just get on. Some cases, hang on. Sheryl Sandberg, it's your morning mindset for this Tuesday morning. Hope it helps. If you need it again, find it on Insta, check our stories, or hit us up on the Toby and Chili page at washfm.com. We'll be happy to send it your way today. Anyway, hang out with us because in just a few minutes.
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0: Well, good morning. Toby and Tilly in the morning. It's 97.1 Wash FM on this Tuesday. You got to be feeling good about something. And if you are, tell us all about it at 866-927-4361.
1: At the beginning of the show, Toby and I share our good news, or actually not our good news so much as what's making us smile. And we ask you to do the same. And it looks like a couple of you want to share this morning.
0: We'll start in Alexandria. Tommy, you feeling good today? Why?
2: A year ago to the day, I had my last drink.
0: Good for you.
1: Any particular reason you stopped?
2: I decided to give it up for health and money reasons, and as of today, I have been completely dry for a year.
0: Well, that's a milestone in itself. Do you have any tips to pass on?
2: I'd say do it. It's not easy, but it's also not as hard as I thought it was going to be.
1: Well, thank you so much for sharing that, and keep up the great work.
2: I will.
0: Thanks for the call this morning, Tommy. In Damascus, Matt, why are you feeling good this morning?
3: So I had my nephew, who's maybe like 4 years old, come over to my house the other day, and I haven't ever got to spend time with him, and we had a great time, and I was teaching him how to throw punches through boxing, and he's starting to get the hang of it.
1: Yeah, nothing says bonding like that right hook right on your nose.
0: That's right, Chili. Train up that child.
3: So I think we'll get to continue that next time we hang out.
0: Ding, ding. Get in the ring. Thank you for the call this morning, Matt. Now, Rachel in Potomac, you're feeling good this morning. Why?
4: My back-to-school shopping is done.
1: I bet that's a relief, especially if you have more than one child.
4: It was exhausting, but because I've got three kids and everybody's grown, so we had to get all new stuff, but I think we're good.
0: Now, I was the oldest of four boys in my family. We did a lot of hand-me-down stuff when it came to back-to-school time.
4: Oh, yeah. No, we did. I mean, we definitely tapped into the older cousins. We've got a bunch of hand-me-downs in the mix, but we had to buy some new stuff.
1: Well, congrats to you, and hopefully you won't have to worry about buying anything new for quite some time.
0: Amen.
4: Thank you very much.
0: Rachel, you are welcome, and thank you for calling Toby and Tilly in the morning here at 97.1 Wash FM. So, hang out. News. Top stories at the top of the hour coming up. Chili, what's going on?
1: So do you want to travel by yourself? I will share the list of the top solo travel destinations in the U.S. coming up.
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1: The president signed an executive order yesterday targeting childhood vaccine schedules. We've got the latest on that story and others on the way with Toby and Chili in the Morning on 97.1 WASH-FM.

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0: Top stories, top of the hour.
1: The president signed an executive order yesterday that would split the childhood MMR vaccine into three separate shots. And it would also push for childhood immunization to be given at separate visits instead of all at once. Meanwhile, the president now has a new attorney general. The Senate confirmed Todd Blanche in a narrow vote over the weekend, and he was sworn in yesterday. The FAA is going to be pausing all flights at Reagan National Airport for 3 hours on August 23rd, and that is to support the Freedom 250 Grand Prix. Flights are going to be grounded from 10:15 to about 1:15, although FAA says that timing could change. More than 50 Prince George's County businesses, liquor, tobacco, gun, and storage stores, are now suing the county over a new $5,000 annual fee, calling it an illegal tax. The county executive let the law take effect without her signature. Fairfax County Police launched the round three of their Road Shark campaign, cracking down on speeding, red light running, DUIs, and also unsafe lane changes. The first two rounds handed out more than 25,000 citations and warnings, and this round will run through Sunday with a fourth one planned for October. And finally, D.C. ranks eighth on a new global list of top solo travel destinations, praised for the museums here, the monuments, and also it being very walkable with transit-friendly neighborhoods. New York came in at number one, followed by San Francisco and L.A. Forecast for today, partly sunny skies. We do have a chance of storms again today. Highs around 90, right now 72 in Poolsville.
2: 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We're next. If you are a pet owner and you don't have pet insurance, look in the mirror and ask yourself, why don't I have pet insurance? There's a reason why it exists. It's helped out people on this show. We will talk coming up.
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0: I know that in these interesting economic times, we're all looking to cut corners when we can. But you know what? Why would you cut corners on pet insurance, especially if your pet is like a member of the family? It's 97.1 Wash FM. We're Toby and Chili in the morning.
1: I learned with my last dog that pet insurance is very important because as they get older, things happen. Just like with humans, they get sick or you have an emergency. And I'm so glad we did it again this year. Now, interestingly enough, yesterday I read in the news, 76% of pet owners say they would go into debt to save their animal's life, but only 30% or 29% have pet insurance. Mm-hmm. That's not a lot of people. Our 5-year-old Labradoodle has a spine condition. I don't know how else to put it. It's called IVDD, and she can easily herniate a disc in her back. And so we found this out recently, and let me just tell you, the pet insurance we have is covering 90% of her treatment. If we didn't have this insurance, we would be thousands of dollars in debt. I can't even fathom the position that would have put us in. It is quite overwhelming.
0: Oh, it would have blown me out of the water when little Nova Luna came home and she broke her paw because she, you know, thought she was able to jump out of my arms.
1: Yeah.
0: And that was not a cheap surgery at all. But thank the baby Jesus for pet insurance.
1: And I think it's important that you do this earlier before any pre-existing things happen.
0: Oh, yeah.
1: Because an insurance is very expensive. Speaking of insurance being expensive, I will say this. We were paying, I think, around $70 a month for pet insurance, even though it's paid for itself after this recent thing. We did get a notice saying, well, you know, now that your dog is aging, it's going to cost you $100 a month.
0: Yep.
1: So they did jack it up. But still, it is still worth it because we've got a future now with this back condition.
0: It's the way it is with anything that rhymes with insurance. Get it anyway. It's 97.1 Wash FM. We're Toby and Chili in the morning. Hang out because in a few, did you know that 23% of people would like to be traded at work? You know, like the Nats traded some people to get some other people, or maybe the Commanders are making some trades. Kind of like that. We'll get into it in a few.
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0: Toby and Tilly in the morning. It's 97.1 Wash FM. How would you like to be traded at work? You know, like athletes get traded from team to team. How would you feel about this at work? 23% of people say that they would like to be traded at work. Let's break it down, shall we?
1: I mean, that to me seems like a very drastic thing to happen, because like with athletes, first of all, they make way more money than the average person's job. Mm-hmm. Fine. At a moment's notice, they are given a phone call and told, pack up your stuff. You're now playing for a different team.
2: Right.
1: So imagine if you're an accountant or a lawyer or any one of us, you get that same phone call. Okay, by the way, you're working for a different company starting tomorrow. That seems

0: 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It's 97.1 Wash FM. Toby and Tilly in the morning holding some tickets for you to go to Wolf Trap and see James Taylor on September 2nd. Now, if you want these tickets,
1: make sure you're listening right around 7:10 this morning after Toby and Tilly's top stories for the nearly impossible question. And if you get it right, you win.
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1: The president signed an executive order yesterday changing childhood vaccine schedules. We've got the latest on that story and others on the way with Toby and Chili in the Morning on 97.1 WASH-FM.

0: top stories, top of the hour.
1: The president signed an executive order yesterday targeting childhood vaccine schedules, splitting the combined measles, mumps, rubella shot into three separate vaccines. And it would also require childhood immunizations to be given at separate visits instead of together. Meanwhile, the president says it is Iran who owes damages and not the other way around. When he was asked yesterday about Iran's demand that the U.S. fully compensate it for the five-month war, the president told reporters that Iran should instead pay for the people that it's killed over the past decades. A new bill in Congress called the Ride in Freedom Act would let D.C. motorcyclists ditch their helmets. Supporters call it a matter of personal choice, but critics call it unsafe and unserious, and it's now before the House Oversight Committee. Maryland health officials are urging caution after a dead bat found at Riverwalk Park in Frederick tested inconclusive for rabies, which is treated the same as a positive result. Several kids may have handled that bat before it was turned in. A partial solar eclipse hits more than two dozen states and the district tomorrow, although only Greenland, Iceland, Spain, Russia, and parts of Portugal will get the full show. And a French-Swiss team is testing something called a smart bra that could catch early breast cancer signs between screenings. It reportedly uses thermal sensors and AI to flag some early breast cancer signs between mammograms. Now, it's still in trials, but researchers hope that it becomes an accessible supplemental screening tool. Forecast today, partly sunny skies. We do have a chance of storms again. Highs around 90, right now 73 in Lorton.
0: Toby and Chili's nearly impossible question.
2: What is our Tuesday morning question, por favor?
1: A new study says people who eat this for breakfast are more productive at work. 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
2: James Taylor, Wolf Trap, September 2nd. We got tickets. 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To win them, here's the question again.
1: A new study says people who eat this for breakfast are more productive at work. What is it?
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0: Obie and Chili's Nearly Impossible Question.
1: All right, for those who might have missed out, here's the question one last time.
2: A new study says people who eat this for breakfast are more productive at work. What is it?
1: Take a guess. You might be right, and these tickets to see James Taylor at Wolf Trap September 2nd could be yours. Over in Potomac, Abbott, good morning.
3: Good morning. How are you?
1: Good. Welcome back. It's good to talk to you. You know why we remember you?
3: Why?
1: Because your name is Abbott, and that is a cool name.
3: Well, thank you very much. I think I'm the only one in the world that has that name.
1: You've got the question for the tickets to go see James Taylor at Wolf Trap. Guess away.
3: Eggs.
2: Abbott, do you have eggs every morning to help you have a productive day at work?
3: Occasionally. Not every day, but occasionally.
1: How do you tolerate eggs? Because I just cannot stand the taste, the odor, anything having to do with
3: it. I usually add a little pepper to them. It tastes a little better.
1: Oh, right on. Back in the day when I was a kid, I would just drown the eggs in ketchup. I think that's part of my problem.
3: Could be. Never done that.
1: Eggs.
2: Is the correct answer. Congratulations. You're going to go see James Taylor at Wolf Trap on September 2nd.
3: Thank you very much. I look forward to it.
1: You're welcome. It's going to be a tremendous show. He is an icon in every sense of the word. Have a great time.
3: Thank you again.
1: All right. Thank you. And enjoy some huevos when you get a chance. All right.
3: Thank you. And have a nice day.
1: You too, Abbott. Thank you. And we'll talk to you again soon, God willing. And if you want some tickets to see James Taylor at Wolf Trap September 2nd, we got them for you tomorrow morning right around 7:10. And be here so you don't miss another round of your Nearly Impossible Question at 97.1 Wash FM. Where next?
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0: 866-927-4361 is the number. It's back to school shopping season. 97.1 Wash FM. I guess last week was what, tax-free shopping week in Virginia?
1: Yeah, over the weekend.
0: And Maryland's is tax-free week is coming up. It's a good time to go shopping in Maryland for things that aren't school supply related if you want to save a little bit of extra money. But I'm not actively saying to throw caution to the wind. I am saying it is back to school shopping, and it can be a pain.
1: It is a pain, and I'll tell you why. Because for the first time, we have to purchase the back to school supplies ourselves. In the past, we went through the PTA. They would prepackage it. The PTA got to have a percentage of it, and it took the to-do list off of the parents because they already put it all, boxed it up for you, and you didn't have to worry about it. But now that we're in seventh grade, well, that's changing.
0: Why did I don't understand why that changed.
1: What do you mean? Well, because I don't think they don't provide it this year where he's going to school next.
0: Oh.
1: You know? Yeah. They don't have that. We have to look at the recommended list of supplies and do it the old fashioned way, like a scavenger hunt, like when we were kids.
0: Well, when we were kids, they used to put them in bags at the grocery stores because the entire school district had a standardized list of things you needed for back to school.
1: Oh, when you were in Texas?
0: Yeah. Okay. But I don't know I don't know what the case is like up here, but
1: yeah, in Fairfax County, back in the day, so to speak, no, we would have to go to the Kmarts or whatever stores and get the supplies ourselves.
0: I never really paid too much attention to when Kyla needed back to school stuff. We just ended up going to Target and she just threw things into the basket and we just left. But you know what? It brings up some interesting questions when it comes to this back to school shopping, because they'll put anything on those lists of things you need.
1: And therein lies the thing, right? Sometimes there's some unusual items in there. So we're curious about what is the weirdest or craziest thing that you've actually seen on your child's back to school shopping list.
0: 866-927-4361 is the number. Call now, jump in, tell us all about it. Don't hold anything back. If you're wondering why your high school kid needs Play-Doh, we probably are too. So let's talk about it in just a few. But in the meantime, top stories at the top of the hour coming up. Chili, what's going on next?
1: A new survey finds that nearly a third of Americans admit to committing this crime. I'll tell you which one it is in just a few minutes.
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0: 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And the trip, the $1,000, could be yours. It's 97.1 Wash FM, Toby and Chili in the morning. Ooh.

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1: The president signing an executive order that would change the childhood vaccine schedule. We've got the latest on that story and others on the way. With Toby and Chili in the Morning on 97.1 WASH-FM.

0: Top stories, top of the hour.
1: The president signing an executive order that would split the childhood MMR vaccine into three separate shots, and it would also push for childhood immunizations to be given at separate visits instead of all at once. Meanwhile, the president now has a new attorney general. The Senate confirmed Todd Blanche in a narrow vote over the weekend, and he was officially sworn in yesterday. The FAA says it's going to be pausing all flights out of Reagan National Airport for 3 hours on August 23rd to support the Freedom 250 Grand Prix event. Flights are going to be grounded from 10:15 a.m. to 1:15 p.m., although the agency says that timing could change. A former D.C. International School teacher has pleaded guilty to sexually abusing a 16-year-old student that he met outside of class. Investigators say 35-year-old John Gass of Hyattsville had intimate relations with the girl multiple times and once snuck into her home through a window. Two Gaithersburg construction workers had a very terrifying escape after their scaffolding came loose 9 stories up. Crews say the workers broke a window and were able to climb inside the Washington Towers building to safety. And a new survey finds that nearly a third of Americans admit to shoplifting, and food and drinks top the list at 30%. That edges out clothing and personal hygiene items. Forecast for today, partly sunny skies with a chance of storms this afternoon. Highs around 90. Right now, 74 in Woodbridge.
2: 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We're talking tennis balls, shaving cream, an old sock, beach towel. So, what's on the list? 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We're talking about it coming up.
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0: I found a pretty interesting list online of some of the strangest back-to-school items put on a list. Like a roll of aluminum foil. Okay. Disinfecting wipes, which I can understand.
1: Oh, yeah. That's been a regular thing since the pandemia.
0: A mouse for a Chromebook because trackpads have enemies.
1: We go through several mice for computers every single year because he inevitably breaks them.
0: Toby and Chili in the morning at 97.1 Wash FM. So what are some weird things, but real things that you've seen show up on a back-to-school supply list in Manassas? Kendra, good morning. What'd you see?
2: So this year, my daughter is in sixth grade, and they wanted 100 page protectors. But, like, why?
1: I'm with you. That seems like an awful lot of page protectors.
0: A ton.
2: I mean, I bought them because, like, who am I? I'm not the teacher, so I don't know what they want. You know what I mean? Like, why? Why do you need so many? Nobody knows.
1: You'll certainly find out after the school starts.
2: All of my kids have been in this school for this grade, and I have never had to buy 100 of those.
0: Welcome to the adventure of back-to-school shopping this year, Kendra. And thanks for the call from Manassas. Let's go over to Tacoma Park. Maddie, thanks for hanging on. So tell us, weird, strange, but very real thing that showed up on a school supply list for you.
3: Tennis racket.
0: Huh?
1: What is it going to be for?
3: Because they do tennis and gym, but they don't have enough tennis rackets for everybody to use them. So they were like, if you have spare tennis rackets or baseball bats or t-ball bats, bring them in.
1: Dang, school budgets are being cut left and right.
0: Yeah, first they cut the arts, now they're cutting sports equipment.
3: I was like, we don't have a tennis racket. Do we have to go buy a tennis racket? And Mom was like, well, we can go look to see how expensive they are. And they were really expensive.
1: You should get one secondhand. Try Facebook Marketplace. I bet you'll find one.
0: Facebook Marketplace. I did not think of that. I bet you didn't either. Maddie in Tacoma Park, good luck with that tennis racket search as you get ready for back to school.
4: And I'll tell you, I'm taking four of those school sweaters, a bunch of pennants, some of those beer mugs, a few of these fuzzballs you cheer with, and hey, folks, it's on me. 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Okay. You too, honey. Ooh, I like to tame your shrew.
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1: 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It's 97.1 Wash FM. That's why we think you need to remember
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1: You'll hear a keyword, and when you do, make sure you enter it at 200-200 for that trip, plus $1,000 spending money. 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
0: Sheryl Berg used to have a lot to do with Facebook and Meta. She says, if you're offered a seat on a rocket ship, don't ask what seat. 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Have a great Tuesday. We'll talk to you in the morning.

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97.1 Wash the Film. I hope you made it through the weather yesterday. Okay, trees came down across the DMV. I saw one on Rockville Pike this morning on my way in. Today could be a repeat with more strong storms between like 4 and 8 o'clock-ish.

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All right, my friend, both of us are at work today. Why? Because neither of us won the Powerball jackpot last night. So wait, you're telling me there's a chance? Yes.

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With some scary moments at M&T Bank Stadium last night. A tornado warning at the BTS show. Everyone's okay. She's playing in Baltimore. Tomorrow night, it's Olivia Dean on WASH.

0: 97.1 Wash FM, playing the great variety you love from the 80s, 90s, and today. Thanks for hanging here while you're working. So yeah, new list of the best U.S. states to live in. Wallet Hub looked at things like housing costs, schools and hospitals, also safety, quality of the roads, and things to do. And number one is, any guesses? Idaho. All right, never been there. You? FYI, Virginia ranks 13th, Maryland 35. Another factor in this ranking, commute time. Yep, there it is. Why we're not higher up on the list, traffic.
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Northbound GW Parkway closed till about 2:30. 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Crews are doing tree maintenance, so you just might want to find a different way to go.

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List includes the Commanders' London Fletcher, Mystics' Elena Deladon, and Olympic bobsledder Alana Myers-Taylor. They'll be honored at a big ceremony at Nats Park on August

0: Station 97.1 Wash FM. Hi there, Jenny. Glad to have you along as we hear about upgrades at Reagan National. If you've ever flown out of Terminal 1, where, you know, Southwest and Frontier and Air Canada are, and you thought this place looks and feels a little outdated, well, officials agree. And word is Terminal 1 will be overhauled to become more modern. It'll still have 9 gates, but there's going to be a new area for ticketing and baggage claim. Lots more just room to stretch out for travelers, a better traffic flow outside. Yes, please. Now, the facade of Terminal 1 will be preserved to honor its history. That building's been around since 1941. Construction set to begin maybe next year at Reagan National. We'll keep you posted.
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7.1 Wash FM. Just talking about the new terminal at Reagan. Something else to know about that airport. It'll have a 3-hour ground stop on Sunday, August 23rd, while the Grand Prix IndyCar race is going on. Operations will stop. Flyovers, aerial displays, and fireworks.

the flowers on Wash FM are ones outside in our garden, getting all nice and showered by Ma Nature yesterday. Maybe the same thing today. And I'm not mad about our weather. Are you? Here is my take, okay? We're getting to save on our water bill. And since it's not scorching hot, the AC and the electric bill get a break as well. I like saving money.

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If you haven't texted us yet this hour, please do so. 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

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How cool is that? Just a

Shania Twain on 97.1 Wash FM. She just came out with a new album a couple of weeks ago called Little Miss Twain, and she opened for Harry Styles back in June, the blockbuster residency at Wembley Stadium. So Shania back in a big way. Here's Bruno Mars, Just the Way You Are.

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2: I'm going on during this time. I fear there's no one to save me. 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

0: 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I'm Lisa Berrigan, in for Sabrina. It is back to school time. Spotsylvania, Stafford, Fredericksburg, all back this week. 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
1: From the Michael and Son Cooling Weather Center.
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3: Partly to mostly cloudy this afternoon, a high 90. Could see isolated showers or thunderstorms late afternoon, early evening. Partly cloudy overnight down to 70. And tomorrow, partly sunny. Showers and thunderstorms again in the forecast late afternoon tomorrow. High 90.
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Lisa in for Sabrina. Another hot and humid afternoon with scattered showers, but nothing like we had yesterday, thankfully. 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

Hearing great things about the Pat Benatar concert at CFG Bank Arena Sunday night. She opened up for Bryan Adams. Did this one midway through the set. We Belong on 97.1 Wash FM.

The Nationals start a series tonight against the Cubs, 6:45 at Nationals Park. Now the Nats swept the Reds over the weekend. Nice turnaround for the team. Hopefully they can keep it up. Here's Rick Astley, Together Forever, on 97.1 Wash FM.

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0: 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Hang in there. We'll get there together.
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Lisa Berrigan in for Sabrina. We are 7 minutes away from another Vegas giveaway. You can win a trip for two to attend our iHeartRadio Music Festival, airfare, hotel, full festival tickets, and $1,000 spending money. 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

Another hot and humid day at Commander's Training Camp, but nothing like yesterday. Tomorrow, it is a joint practice with the Dolphins. I'll be out in Ashburn for that and hopefully have some inside scoop for you tomorrow afternoon on 97.1 Wash FM.

0: 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We're Toby and Chili in the morning.
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0: 97.1 Wash FM. It's Lisa Berrigan in for Sabrina. More and more girls getting into flag football. It is exploding in popularity across the DMV. This fall, 51 high school programs in the DMV will field teams for the very first time. Now, the Washington Commanders announced the expansion over the weekend at training camp during Kids Day on Saturday. The Commanders offer financial support to 102 girls flag football programs in the area, providing equipment and uniforms, all that kind of stuff. Right now, the Virginia High School League is considering whether to recognize girls flag football as an official championship sport. Maryland and D.C. already sanctioned girls flag football. It has just been so much fun to watch this enormous growth in the sport over the past couple of years.
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James Taylor plays Wolf Trap September 2nd. Here's Ed Sheeran.

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I'll tell you what that's all about in 7 minutes on 97.1 Wash FM. Here's Adele.

Olivia Dean on 97.1 Wash FM. She has a sold-out concert at CFG Bank Arena tomorrow night. I'm hoping she'll come back to the DMV at some point, maybe play Capital One Arena, because she is following up tomorrow night's sold-out show in Baltimore with four sold-out shows at Madison Square Garden in New York City. It has been a meteoric rise for Olivia Dean. Here's Hall & Oates on 97.1 Wash FM.

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